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0: 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We're unable to locate.
1: The best we had was the backside of the building. Would you like us to call back?
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1: Dispatch Engine 11, you guys got police coming this way for the accident?
0: Engine 11, there is a call set up for them. They do not have anyone available to go.
1: Copy that. They're pretty well off the roadway. If you got ODOT to start, that might do good for traffic till police get here.
0: Copy. Police have asked ODOT to start. And then 322 copy on scene. It's 1706.

0: Rescue 19 from Oxford.
1: Rescue 19.
0: Free medic 335. The caller is not at the location anymore, but they said down that alley behind the parlor with the two pickup trucks. Here's mapping just east of 2804 on the north, on the south side of the lot.
1: Rescue 19, copy. We'll keep looking.
0: 1707.
2: Please, you said something.
0: Medic 336 on scene, 1708.

0: 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He's refusing. Yes.
1: 1337, we're canceled by fire. I think 1337, copy at 1709.
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3: 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Again, fire dispatch with a Delta level structure fire at Beatrice Morrow Building, 3340 Northeast Martin Luther King, Unit 308. For Engine 24, Engine 14, Engine 1, Truck 13, C2. Talk group is Ops 3 at 1711.
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0: 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We're clear where last call. You can put us on that box.
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0: 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Callers reporting smoking and popping from their air conditioner after turning it on. This is Engine 24, Engine 14, Engine 1, Truck 13 at C2, and we have Engine 13, we're on Ops 3 at 1713.
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0: into 13th Drive. We have a five-story center hallway apartment complex. Nothing's showing right now. Engine 13 will have command. Engine 13B will be investigating.
1: Copy, five-story center hallway apartment complex. Nothing showing. Engine 13 is command, and Engine 13B is investigating.

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1: Engine 3, go ahead.
0: We're in the area right from the crystal. We're not seeing anything. Do you have any better location or description of the victim?
1: Well, this is supposed to be in front of the Crystal Ballroom on Burnside. The caller's no longer there, but they said there was a blue SUV involved that was still there when they left.
0: Engine 3 copies. So just to confirm, it's unknown if the victim is still here.
1: Affirm. The caller was just a witness, and we only have the one caller on it.
0: Engine 3 copy. We'll keep investigating.
1: 16.
2: 24, just stand by on the hydrant there. 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

0: Truck 8, is that you coming down MLK right now, south?
1: Command, you might be looking at engine 14. We're just approaching the intersection here of Fremont. I was going to spot on this hydrant up here.
0: Yeah, spot on that hydrant. If we do need to take a water supply, I'm going to have you block those southbound lanes, and then I'm going to have 24s block these northbound lanes.
1: Yeah, copy that. We've already got cars stacking up here. We'll try to push our way across.
2: Command, truck 13 direct from south.
0: Copy. Truck 13, go ahead and go on inside and help Engine 13 investigate. You can just, yeah, come nose to nose with me, spot on that corner.
3: Command from Engine 13B. We're on the third floor. No smoke. We need a room number. See if we can isolate the fire room.
0: Command, copy. Dispatch, can you get us a room number from the caller?
4: It's room 308.
3: Copy that, 308.
0: Command, copy, 308.
4: Medic 328.
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4: 1718. Medic 335, Friday 4 Charlie, breathing problem. Powell Court Villa Apartments, 12540 Southeast Powell, number 24. Talker, Flaps 1, 1718.

0: command from Engine 13B. There's no fire problem. They had a little bit of burnt food in the microwave. We're checking for extensions, but this time there's no smoke, no fire.
1: Copy, no smoke, no fire. Do you need ventilation up there?
0: No ventilation needed.
1: Copy. Can I pare this down to just you guys? I'm going to recall it and just leave Engine 13 if you're good with that.
2: On 20th South of Irving, Parker Tops 1. Engine 1 is a grass fire at Hannah Anderson Building, 541 Northeast 20th Avenue. Parker Tops 1, 1719.
3: Medic 355 looking for patient at 1719.
4: Medic 355 from Engine 3.
3: Medic 355.
4: Yeah, we're circling around. We're not finding anything. Just advise you.
3: 355, copy. We'll stick around block one more time. Clear.
4: 3 copies.
1: Oh, but make sure you don't have any other issue there.
5: Command from Engine 13, there is nothing up here, no chance of extension. 13 is handle. Engine 13 only.
1: Okay, command copy. Dispatch and all companies from command, let's put a recall in on this incident. We're going to leave Engine 13 working. We'll clear all other companies. You can have back ops 3. And if you could let police know, we'll be clearing MLK so they can, Engine 13's off of MLK.
3: Copies. Recall of the Delta level structure fire response at the Beatrice Morrow, 3340 Northeast MLK. Engine 13 is going to remain working and Ops 3 will be clear. 1720.
2: On the Delta level structure incident at Beatrice Morrow Building, 3340 Northeast Martin Luther King, number 308. Engine 13 working, everybody else clearing, and Ops 3 is clear. 1721.
3: Boulevard. Keeping Engine 13 working, everybody else is clearing, Ops 3 is clear at 1721.

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1: Medic 13 prop 1, go ahead.
0: We're in front of the apartment building. If we could have a code or someone come down to open the door for us, that'd be great.
1: The entry code is #1904.
0: Thank you.
1: 1722.

0: Medic 1329, I'm going with the port on a priority 4, Charlie, diabetic issue. And base, upper road, south end, talk for Bisbee Dix, dispatch 1723.
1: Session fall, sterile SD, rescue 82, priority 2, diabetic, abnormal breathing, PC checkpoint, 2 south concession fall, sterile SD, timeout, 1723.

Pacific 355, Freddy 6, Charlie Strokes. Residence is at 11 apartments, 1140 Southwest Washington, the lobby. Parker Top 1, 17.4.

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2: 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Pedestrian struck Southeast 148 and Stark, but the pedestrian is still under the truck. We'll put this on Op 7, 725.

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6: 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That's Ops 10.
5: 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Thank you.
1: Pedestrian, Southeast 1, Parade and Stark. Pedestrian hit by a truck, and the pedestrian is still under the truck. And this is on Ops 7. It's 1727.
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Engine 28-13-37-32, Delta Overdose at the Lounge, 6210 Northeast Columbia, respond on Ops 1. Engine 28-13-37-32, Delta Overdose, the Lounge, 6210 Northeast Columbia, respond on Ops 1, 1734. Engine 35 in quarters. Landing 1314 on scene, 1735.

111, medic 338, pretty 2, delta breathing problem, 8330 Southeast Foster Road, respond on ops 1. Engine 11, medic 338, pretty 2, delta breathing problem, 8330 Southeast Foster Road, respond on ops 1, 1756. Information on the recall of the pretty 2, delta level vehicle versus pedestrian, Southeast 148 and Stark. Medic and Station 7 are going to remain working. Op 7 is still in use at 1737. Information on the recall of the Delta level vehicle versus pedestrian with a person trapped incident, Southeast 148 and Southeast Stark Street. Keeping Medic 1333, Engine 7 and Truck 7, and keeping Op 7 with no dispatcher at 1737.

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1: 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We'll get that started. Engine 4, Pretty 6 Bravo, outside fire, South Waterfront Park, 1816 South River Drive, one car reporting a fire inside of the public restroom.

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3: Those are kind of confusing on location. We're here in front of the FedEx. We don't see anybody. Are they reporting at FedEx or reporting from the 7-Eleven?
1: The caller went to the 7-Eleven to make the call, but the patient is supposed to be in front of the FedEx on Port Center on foot. The caller was also running back here and was going to be at Port Center and going to flag.
3: For copy, so you just pulled up. Thanks.
1: 1745.

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Check 4, medic 320, priority 2 Delta breathing problem at Hamilton West, 1212 Southwest Clay, unit 910, Tucker South Sun. Check 4, medic 320, priority 2 Delta breathing problem at Hamilton West, 1212 Southwest Clay, number 910, Tucker South Sun, 7046.

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Engine 22, medic 325, priority 2, Delta vehicle versus pedestrian at 862 North Swift Way. 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

Engine 71, say medical alarm at 1537 Southeast 223 Avenue. Parker, Fox 1. Engine 71, it's a medical alarm at 1537 Southeast 223 Avenue. Parker, Fox 1, 1800.

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0: Way to confirm if that cab for my firefighter is still en route. If not, can we call another cab?
1: Yeah, we're working on calling them to figure it out.
0: Thank you.
1: Agent 13.

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0: 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The cab should be there shortly. I don't have an exact ETA, but it's nearby.
1: Copy, thanks.
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2: Next door, the neighbor's intentionally burning his own grass with a spray something. Grass is on fire. Talker was outside, 1821. 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
0: The target address is going to be 7816 Southeast 114th Court. There's also a young child that's holding a hose next to it as well.
1: 7816.
0: Affirm.
1: Oh.
0: 1823.
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0: You dropped me off that medical call and dispatched Truck 13 on a balcony fire with us at 1425 Northeast Clackamas.
2: 272, Medic 340, Priority 2, EMS-2, police request you start in stage. 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
1: Yeah, we're on the corner of Halsey and Northeast 6. I'll get you a hard address in a sec.
0: Copy. 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
0: 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I'm Rescue 72 from Ops 1.
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0: For you and Engine 72 and Medic 340, the police are already on the scene, but they thought the caller had thought somebody had shot themselves in the bathroom. They heard a bang, and they saw some blood currently. Actually, medical or police are with them, and they're saying that you can go in. It's going to be an adult male that looks like he scalped himself with the gun.
4: .346, Brady 2 Bravo, injury at Berrydale Park, 1149 Southeast 92 Avenue, Skate Park. Tucker Tops 1, Engine 19, Medic 336, Brady 2 Bravo, injury at the Berrydale Park, Skate Park at 1149 Southeast 92 Avenue. Tucker Tops 1, CT 32.

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0: Yeah, if you're at OHSU, can we recheck that?
1: Yeah, we'll call back again. I'm sorry about that.

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0: Yeah, we're on the third floor, just trying to locate what unit this is coming from. Just had a little bit of light smoke. I think it was just residual coming through the hallway, but just trying to locate the unit right now.
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Bridge at 14, Medic 324. I'm going to set up as an entrapment, but it's heavy stuck in a baby swing at Woodlawn Park, 7000 Northeast 11th Avenue. Talker stops one. Agent 14, Medic 324, was coded as an entrapment. Woodlawn Park, 7000 Northeast 11th Avenue, for somebody stuck in the baby swing. Talker stops one, Agent 43.

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0: Is the Siren apartment number 318? We have the resident from 318 saying they can see you guys on the cameras, and they want to know what's going on, but also said there's a small dog that's loose inside the apartment.
1: Supervisor. Wait, it's in the balcony. The dog's fine.
0: Engine 13, copy. Thank you. 1844.
2: 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Parker, top 1, 1844.

0: Okay, you want me to voice it for truck two?
1: That's affirmative. We just have members out here at the training campus.

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1: Truck 2, go ahead.
0: Yeah, we'll take that call for Engine 2. 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

0: 19, do they have an address number? We're not seeing any parking around here.
1: Engine 19, they don't know the exact address, just says it's on Windsor Court near 70th.
0: Windsor Court, okay. I thought it sounded like it was facing Windsor Court, but we're a couple houses that could meet that description. We're not seeing anything. If we tried calling that number and they're not answering, so if they don't want to give us any further, we're going to clear.
1: Engine 19, copy. 1850.

Fringe of 24, it's a general fire alarm at 4111 Northeast Martin Luther King Jr. Boulevard. Talker stops one. Fringe of 24, general fire alarm at 4111 Northeast Martin Luther King Jr. Boulevard. Talker stops one. 1854.

0: 342. We had a walk up. We're just investigating. She just put us out for asset.
1: W, what's your location?
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1: 330?
0: I'm not sure if anyone flagged you down or if you spoke to anyone. Apparently the patient said they were going to leave and wanted to cancel.
1: Affirm, the patient refused transport, so we're just finalizing that now.
0: Yeah, thank you.

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Police requesting code 1 respond to Basil Road South End. 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

Rockland, Mike 342, Party 1, Echo Overdose, Eastbound Morrison to Eastbound I-84, Talker Bizops 1. Truck 1, Mike 342, Party 1, Echo Overdose, Eastbound Morrison Bridge to I-84. This will be on the bridge stairs. Talker Bizops 1, 1904.

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1: Truck one, go ahead.
0: Clarified with the call taker, this will be access from westbound Morrison, right at the Water Avenue stairs. Did you want to start 21s for that?
1: Yeah, go ahead and tap 21s. It'll be closer to that.
0: Thank you. And then 314, did you copy? This will be westbound Morrison, right above Water Avenue.
2: Thank you, copy.

0: Osborne and Truck 1.
1: Truck 1, go ahead.
0: We're going to continue on this as well, but Keith 21's coming.
1: W, have you back on it? It's 1906.
2: Avenue at the stairs, talk group is off 1, 1906.

0: Yeah, good night, Juan. 324 is on scene in 1907.
1: Four two on scene, attempting to locate.
0: 3425 on scene, 1907.

0: 342. This will be a 55.
1: I copy 55. Truck 1 and engine 21, you can both clear.
2: Copy, thank you.
0: 342, and not already clear, PD.
1: Hey, from where I'm started, do they need to access from the top of the bridge, or can they access from Water Avenue?
0: It'll be easier and safer to access from water.
1: Copy, I'll build a call left and open. And engine 21, did you copy? Clear.
2: Yeah, engine 21, copy. Thank you.
1: Thank you. It's 1909.

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Engine 74, medic 345, Party 1 Echo, cardiac arrest, Wood Village Mobile Home Park, 23200, Northeast Sandy. Talk group is Ops 1, Engine 74, medic 345, Party 1 Echo, cardiac arrest, Wood Village, 23200, Northeast Sandy, Unit 52. Talk group is Ops 1, 1926.

0: 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Respond to Base Alderwood. 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
1: 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Priority 2. Seizure. Unknown breathing. 813A ramp. 1 concourse echo. Timeout. 1926.
0: Engine 75 going with engine 74 and med 345, party 1 echo, cardiac arrest, Wood Village Mobile Home Park, 23200 Northeast Sandy, unit 52, attempting to start CPR, talk group is off one. Engine 75 going as a second responder with engine 74 and med 345, priority 1 echo, cardiac arrest, attempting to start CPR, Wood Village Mobile Home Park, 23200 Northeast Sandy, unit 52, talk group is off one, 1927.
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Party 3 Bravo, outside fire, 13735 Southeast Powell, something near the tree smoking. 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
0: 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If they're mapping for the front, we'll turn around and go back.

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Respond to base lower road south end. Top group is ops 1. Flight 1327 to the airport on a priority 2 Bravo fall. Respond to base lower road south end. Top group is ops 1, 1943.

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0: 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Engineer responding at 248. And we have PD dispatched to this location as well, please.
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0: 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Thank you, Peter.
2: 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Rescue 82 and quarters 9056.

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0: We are shuttling 125325 North Williams Avenue. Starting mileage is 75026.
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0: 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We got no answer at the door.
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2: Have you finished transfer 2002?

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1: 407.
0: They said they're home and there's nobody at the door. Just confirming, are you at the Mountain Crest Apartments at 1519 on Roberts?
1: Confirm. Can we get a confirmation on the apartment number then?

0: Confirm the apartment number, but just based on the GPS, it looks like your rig is parked in the lot to the east of the target building, but it's hard to tell with the overhead map here.
1: President Coffey, a little bit there. Thank you.

0: And Bravo 407, looks like the patient's father's going to be on the street to flag you down.
1: Okay, thank you.
0: 20 over.
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1: Engineer.
0: Just checking if you're flagged on by operations for another call, solid tunnel by the Elk Elevator Corps.
1: Yeah, we're on it. Can you go ahead and tap out the rescue for this, too, please?

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1: 348 on scene, 2006.
2: 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Medic 1327, Freddy 2 Bravo fall at the airport. 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
4: Seven route. Where are we responding to?
5: 1327 from Ingenuity. It's pretty much the same location you were at.
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0: Fly 12, airport parking, 9540 Northeast Alderwood for some cigarette butt. For lit mulch on fire by a cigarette butt. Talk room is off one. Squad 12 to the airport at 9540 Northeast Alderwood Road for some mulch on fire. Row 3, very end of the airport parking. Talk group is off one. Stand by for tap out. I-340, police requesting code 1. Cooch and 8. Talk group is off one. I-340, police requesting code 1. Northwest Cooch and 8. Talk group is off one. Stand by for tap out.
1: Grass fire out at the economy lot due to a cigarette, but we got Squad 12 en route.
2: And is this in the employee lot or outside of it?
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2: They all head that way to get access for them.

Battalion Chief 8, Priority 2, Fire Grass, Barkbist, 3, Airport Parking Employees, 9540 Northeast Alderwood Road, Battalion Chief 8, Priority 2, Fire Grass, Barkbist, 3, Airport Parking Employees, 9540 Northeast Alderwood Road, Timeout, 2010.

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0: Looks like we're going to beat you to this. I cleared your discretion.
1: I was just going to help you come gain access, and if you guys have that, then I'll go AOR. Thank you.

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0: 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They are unaware. If you can set up an INDT. Copy, will do.
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1: Copy, we have an officer en route to the south pedestrian tunnel, and you're still currently by the Elk elevator?
0: That is correct.
1: Copy.
2: One's arrived, three-story ordinary, nothing showing. 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
0: Looks like there was some confusion, and the radio cab is out at commercial item 3. Looks like operations are near them now.
1: Copy. Thank you.

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0: 325, we're in the area to look in. Do we have any description of this patient we're looking for?
1: Let me take a look where their GPS was. Their phone was centered maybe on the northwest corner, but we can give them a call back if we're not seeing them.
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2: 325, Jeff 1. Commanding 325, Truck 1. 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

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Respond on Ops 1, timeout at 2058. Stand by for additional dispatch. Bravo 412, Party 6 Bravo, psychiatric issue at the Salvation Army. 30 Southwest 2nd Avenue, respond on Ops 1. Bravo 412, Party 6 Bravo, psychiatric issue, Salvation Army. 30 Southwest 2nd Avenue, respond on Ops 1. Time out at 2058.

Engine 21, Bravo level small outside fire, Southeast 12 Avenue and Southeast Pine Street near the church. Respond on Ops 1, come out 2101. Stand by for additional dispatch. On scene at 2101. Truck line 91341, 32 Delta, breathing problem at Bompay's 350 West Burnside Street. It'll be out front. Respond on Ops 1. Truck line 91341, priority 2 Delta, breathing problem. In front of Dante's, 350 West Burnside Street. Respond on Ops 1, time out 2102. Truck line, you can remain in quarters. Engine is taking the run. Truck line, remain in quarters. Engine 1 is taking the run, 2102.

Engine 18, medic 350, party 2 Delta, bleeding problem, 10921 Southwest Lancaster Road, respond on Ops 1. Engine 18, medic 350, party 2 Delta, bleeding problem, 10921 Southwest Lancaster Road, respond on Ops 1, 10 Ops 2103.

0: 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Did we only have the one caller on this?
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1: 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Engine 2 on the air. Alpha level outside, illegal fire. 11839 Northeast Russell Street. Respond on Ops 1. Engine 2 on the air. Alpha level outside, illegal fire. For a fire pit, 11839 Northeast Russell Street. Respond on Ops 1. 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
1: Yeah, I think Medic 350 was trying to can't see you, but it looks like they're still en route. Medic 350? Early transfer, Gateway Care Center, 39 Northeast 102 Avenue, number 27, respond on Ops 1, 9328, Party 4, Charlie transfer. Gateway Care Center, 39 Northeast 102 Avenue, number 27, respond on Ops 1, timeout, 2112.

Engine 14, Delta level, odor of smoke in a small apartment building. 420 Northeast Simpson Street, number 10, respond on Ops 1. Engine 14, Delta level, odor of smoke in a small apartment building. 420 Northeast Simpson Street, number 10, respond on Ops 1, timeout 2114.

Engine 21 on the air. Alpha Level, if this is St. Francis Park Apartments, 1177 Southeast Stark Street, number 311. Respond on Ops 1.

0: 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This is St. Francis Park Apartments, 1177 Southeast Stark Street, number 311. Respond on Ops 1, come out 2116. Senior 2116.
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0: 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Medic 36356 Alpha for Fall, Fairlawn Village, 1280 Northeast Kane Drive, number 11. Respond on Ops 1, timeout 2117, standby for additional dispatch.
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0: Affirm, Engine 14, information from police, there's a street takeover happening at MLK in Ainsworth, so just be careful. 19818 Southeast Pine Street. Respond on Ops 1, come out 2117.

Third is Central Union Gas Major, Lavera Morrison Apartments, 1130 Southeast Morrison Street, number 737. Callers reporting that the apartment smells like gas. This is for engine 23, engine 1, engine 13, squad 1, truck 1, and C4. Respond on op 6. Fire dispatch calling a gas major, Madera, Morrison Apartments, 1130 Southeast Morrison Street, number 737. The caller's reporting that the apartment smells like gas. This is for engine 23, engine 1, engine 13, squad 1, truck 1, and C4. Respond on op 6. Timeout at 2122.

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1: Yeah, just adjacent. There's a pretty big crowd. If I don't need to respond to this, I'm not going to. I just want to try to make contact with the caller and check on the status of the smoke in their apartment. It could just be related to the street takeover.
2: I copy. If you want it on the air, I can send it to you.
1: If you could send it to me, that would be great.
2: Copy, will do.

0: This is Fire Dispatch with a repeat of the major natural gas incident. Lodera Morrison Apartments, 1130 Southeast Morrison Street, Unit 737. Came in as an apartment that smells like there's natural gas coming from it. The smell of the gas is coming from the stove. It's the caller's apartment. And the caller is heading outside to meet crews. It's for engine 23, engine 1, engine 13, squad 1, truck 1, C4, C103 is on it. We're on op 6.
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Bravo 406, Priority 6 Alpha injury. Strauss Apartment, 77 Northeast Grand Avenue, number 428. Respond on Ops 1, timeout 2125.

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0: We're going to clear off of this. If they call back with additional reports, we'll figure out a way to respond in there. But for now, given the nature of the call, we're going to clear off.
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0: Engine 28, Medic 353, Friday 2, Charlie, Chesting, Villas, St. Meyer, Plosas, Apartments, 5205 Northeast Killingsworth Street, number 614, respond on Ops 1, time out 2128, stand by for additional dispatch.
1: He's letting the squad up right now.
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0: Engine 7, Bravo level, small outside fire. Hazelwood Community Apartments, 11939 Northeast Davis Street. There's somebody out in the street on Davis burning a grocery bag. Respond on Ops 1. Engine 7, Bravo level, small outside fire. Hazelwood Community Apartments, 11939 Northeast Davis Street. Somebody's out front on Davis burning a grocery bag. Respond on Ops 1. 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
2: Okay, copy that, C4.
0: Engine 28, you can remain in quarters. Engine 14 is taking the run. Engine 28, remain in quarters. Engine 14 is taking the run. It's 2129.

0: Command from Squad 1.
1: Go ahead, Squad 1.
0: Yeah, we're in apartment 737. Zero readings on the gas monitor.
1: Okay, come on. Command copies. Zero readings on the gas monitor. Do you have any readings in the hall or anything like that? Or do you smell anything?
0: That's a negative. The apartment is all clear.
1: Okay, copy that. Dispatch all companies from command. We're going to put a recall in, clear all companies, and releasing Ops 3, or Ops 6.
2: Dispatch covers a recall of the major natural gas incident. Modera Morrison Apartments, 1130 Southeast Morrison Street, Unit 737. All companies are clearing. Ops 6 is clear. Dispatch no longer monitoring at 2132.
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4: No, like 1351, that was for you. You can clear.
1: Copy, you read it face to face.
4: I copy. It's 2133. And Op 6 is now clear. It's 2133.

Medic 1327, Freddy 4 Charlie 6 person 711, 4250 Northeast 122 Avenue, respond on Ops 1. Medic 1327, Freddy 4 Charlie 6 person at 711, 4250 Northeast 122 Avenue, respond on Ops 1, timeout 2136.

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Seen at 2139. Engine 13 on the air, Bravo level, small outside fire. Eastbound I-84 at Northeast 21 Avenue. It's a large fire under the overpass. Respond on the ops one. Engine 13 on the air, Bravo level, small outside fire. Eastbound I-84 at Northeast 21 Avenue for a large fire under the overpass. Respond on ops one, terminal 2140.

Bravo 408, Party 6 Alpha, sick person, 115 Northeast 188 Avenue, respond on Ops 1. Bravo 408, Party 6 Alpha, sick person, 115 Northeast 188, respond on Ops 1. Timeout 2144.

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26 Medic 1333, Party 2 Delta Bleeding, 3930 Northeast Juneau Street, respond on Ops 1. Engine 26 Medic 1333, Party 2 Delta Bleeding Problem, 3930 North Juneau Street, respond on Ops 1, turn out 2154.

Bravo 409, 36 Alpha, back pain, 14859 Northy Sacramento Street, number 129, respond on Ops 1. Bravo 409, 36 Alpha, back pain, 14859 Northy Sacramento Street, number 129, respond on Ops 1, 10 miles 2156. Medic 340-44 Charlie, abdominal pain, cause apartment, 2211 Southwest 4 Avenue, number 306, respond on Ops 1. Medic 340-44 Charlie, abdominal pain, cause apartment, 2211 Southwest 4 Avenue, number 306, respond on Ops 1, terminal 2157.

Truck 79330, party 2 Delta, bleeding problem at the Shell gas station, 2450 Southeast 122 Avenue, respond on Ops 1. Truck 79330, party 2 Delta, bleeding problem at the Shell gas station, 2450 Southeast 122 Avenue, respond on Ops 1, timeout 2158.

Engine 18, residential fire alarm, 6145 Southwest Huber Street, respond Ops 1. Engine 18, residential fire alarm, 6145 Southwest Huber Street, respond Ops 1, turn off 2204.

Track 7 on the AMA 345, Party 2 Delta for a fall. Meridian Gardens, 11280 Southeast Division Street, respond on Ops 1. Track 7 on the Aramedic 345, Priority 2 Delta for a fall. Meridian Gardens, 11280 Southeast Division Street, respond on Ops 1, come out 2206.

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0: 2207.

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Medic 1351, party for Charlie, abdominal pain at the Shell gas station. 5829 Northeast Martin Luther King Jr. Boulevard, respond on ops line. Medic 1351, party for Charlie, abdominal pain, Shell gas station. 5829 Northeast Martin Luther King Jr. Boulevard, respond on ops line, 10 miles, 2210.

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2: East 162 Avenue, Unit 19, Talkers Ops 1, per engine 74, medic 346, Priority 2 Delta, breathing problem, Cameron Park Apartments, 621 Northeast 162 Avenue, Unit 19, Talkers Ops 1, time to dispatch 2216.
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3: 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Medic 334, Party 2, Bravo, unknown problem, Northwest 5 Avenue and Northwest Irving Street. 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
2: 2223. Engine 20, a Bravo level small outside fire at Powers Marine Park, 8450 South McAdam Avenue, respond on Ops 1. Engine 20, Bravo level small outside fire at Powers Marine Park, 8450 South McAdam Avenue, respond on Ops 1, timeout 2230.

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1: Medic 349 from truck 10, we're another 4 or 5 houses down on the left from where we parked.

Engine 25, alpha level outside, illegal fire, 3811 Southeast Gladstone Street. It'll be out front. Respond on Ops 1, timeout 2226. 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Bravo 412, Party 6 Alpha, diabetic patient, Northeast Killingsworth Street and Northeast 38 Avenue. 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
1: 50 Northwest 14 Avenue, respond on Ops 1. 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

1332, Party 4, Charlie, sick person, 1505 Northwest 5th Street, respond on Ops 1. Medic 1332, Party 4, Charlie, sick person, 1505 Northwest 5th Street, respond on Ops 1, 10 miles 2232.

0: 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There's only a person down on the beach with a flashlight. There is no fire. We're going to be clear.
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Bravo 406, Freddy 6, Bravo for an assault. Morningstar at Laurelhurst, 3140 Northeast Sandy Boulevard. Respond on Ops 1, Bravo 406, Freddy 6, Bravo for an assault. Morningstar at Laurelhurst, 3140 Northeast Sandy Boulevard. Respond on Ops 1, turn out 2251.

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0: 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He's a 30.
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Engine 19, a transient fire, eastbound I-84 at Northeast 82 Avenue. Talk group is Ops 1, Engine 19. Reports of a transient fire on the off-ramp of eastbound I-84 at Northeast 82 Avenue. Talk group is Ops 1. Time of dispatch, 2309.

0: opinion, I need Roslyn. Yeah, I was thinking originally police were going to be going on this. I'm not quite sure why anyways, but they don't have anyone to go.
1: Sorry, can you repeat that? Now they don't want to go?
0: There is a police call, but they have no one to go. There's no one available to go.
1: Thank God.

Medic 1351, a Party 4 Charlie 6 person at Lloyd Building on the south side, 700 Northeast Multnomah Street, talk group is Office 1. 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

Rescue 7-4, police on scene and requesting you code 1 to check on a female with head pain, 16618 Northeast Multnomah Terrace, Talk Group is Ops 1. 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
1: Copy.
0: Medic 1351 is on scene attempting to locate.
1: Medic 1351 on scene, copy. Medic 1329, you want me to see if someone can meet you somewhere, or?
0: 1329, we're not too far away. We're going to turn back. I just want the police to completely leave scene without that paperwork. If they do leave scene, they need to meet us at the hospital with the paperwork. Otherwise, the hospital can't do anything.
1: Okay, I'll just let them know you're coming back to the scene. They're still there.
0: Perfect.

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1: Medic 1351.
0: Where are ETL at the moment? Do we have anything further?
1: I am checking. There was security calling in, so we should be able to get a hold of someone.
0: Copy, we'll do a loop around.
1: It will call.

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1: Medic 363 is on scene. Two vehicles, moderate damage, everybody's out.
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0: 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You were coming up on it, I just...
1: Wait for it, top of traffic.
0: 20 minutes.

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Police are on scene requesting you for a 6-year-old male, conscious breathing, possibly had a stroke. North Prescott and Interstate, Tucker Biz Ops 1, Engine 24, Medi 335. Police on scene are requesting you for a 6-year-old male, conscious breathing, possibly having or had a stroke. North Prescott and North Interstate Avenue, Tucker Biz Ops 1, time of dispatch 2333.

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Bravo 411, a priority 6, Omega 6 person, 2368 Northeast 151 Avenue, Talker Biz Ops 1, Bravo 411, priority 6, Omega 6 person, 2368 Northeast 151 Avenue, Talker Biz Ops 1, time of dispatch, 2346.

Injured party being requested by police on scene. They need help with building access at 1511 Southwest Park Avenue. Park group is obsolete. Again, engine four, the police on scene are requesting you for assistance with accessing. Engine four, district ranger tap. You can remain course. Engine four, district ranger tap, remaining course. 2355.

Manic 350, police on scene requesting a code 1 for a POH. Northeast 34 in Killingsworth, talk with Ops 1. Medic 350, police on scene requesting a code 1 for a POH. Northeast 34 in Killingsworth Street, talk with Ops 1. Dispatch 2359. 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Bravo 407, Party 6, Bravo, unknown problem at Star Theater, 13 Northwest 6th Avenue, talk with Ops 1. 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
1: Thank you for the answer.

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Engine 13, medic 342, going to a CPR in progress at Burgerville, 1135 Northeast MLK Boulevard, talk group is Ops 1. Engine 13, medic 342, going to a CPR in progress in front of Burgerville, 1135 Northeast Martin Luther King Jr. Boulevard, talk group is Ops 1, time of dispatch 0013.

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3: 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You can go straight in to 1712-4 Southeast Brown Street, Talker Bishop's 1. 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

0: Engine 72, a smoke detector alarm, Arden Apartments, 765 Southeast Mount Hood Highway, Tucker Bazops 1. Engine 72, a smoke detector alarm, Arden Apartments, 765 Southeast Mount Hood Highway, possibly above Unit D, David 231. Tucker Bazops 1, time of dispatch, 0017.
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0: 342, patient goes to the police. We're going to give some more Narcan for incoming fire, just so they know.
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Check 7, Medic 338, A Party 2, Bravo Assault. Northeast 122 in Burnside, going with police. 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

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Southeast 136 in Clinton, talk group is Ops 1. Engine 7, Medic 363, Party 2, Bravo, unknown problem. Southeast 136 in Clinton Street, talk group is Ops 1. 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

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I'm seeing requesting a code 1 for POH Rivergate Apartments 2220 Northwest Front Avenue. 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

Engine 11, a water issue. Caller seeing a water leak in the grass near Southeast 72 and Harrell. Talker is Ops 1. Engine 11 reports of a large water leak coming from the grass on the southeast corner of Southeast 72 and Harrell Street. Talker is Ops 1. Time of dispatch, 0046.

3342 police on scene requesting you code 1 for a custody. It's going to be in front of MCDC on 2nd Avenue, 1120 Southwest 3 Avenue, talk group is also on. Medic 342 police on scene requesting code 1 for a custody. It's going to be in front of MCDC on 2nd Avenue, address for MCDC, 1120 Southwest 3 Avenue, talk group is also on. Time of dispatch, 0050.

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0: Actually, guys, sorry. I do appreciate that, but you guys are. Got a stroke call pretty close by, 6118 Southeast 84, Medic 363 is responding with you. Again, Engine 11 and Medic 363, it's a Party 2, Charlie stroke call, 6118 Southeast 84 Avenue. Response is on Ops 1. Time to settle up at 9. Medic 350, it's a Party 4, Charlie transfer. Home Unity, 1225 Northeast 2 Avenue. Front group is Ops 1. And Medic 350, it's a Party 4 and Charlie transfer. Unity at 1225 Northeast 2 Avenue. 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

0: Excuse me, proceed. 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
2: Was there traffic for 363 on approach?
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Power purpose ops on. Again, Mindy 349, it's a Party 6 Alpha Fall, 6730 North Bethlehem Street. 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Power purpose ops on. 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

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Again, Truck 13 and Medic 1332, a Party 2 Bravo fall. 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

Squad 12 responding on a priority 3 Bravo small outside fire, corner pocket, 7300 Northeast Sandy Boulevard, responding on Ops 1. Squad 12 responding on a priority 3 Bravo small outside fire, corner pocket, 7300 Northeast Sandy Boulevard, responding on Ops 1, it's 127.

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1: Go ahead.
0: Caller's just saying this is a guy lighting cardboard on fire, maybe in the streets. Let me know if you want police started. 129.

Squad 1, Medic 334, responding on a priority 2 Delta chest pain. 122 Southwest 1 Avenue, Apartment L, Lincoln 5, respond on Ops 1. Squad 1, Medic 334, responding on a priority 2 Delta chest pain. 122 Southwest 1 Avenue, Apartment L, Lincoln 5, respond on Ops 1, it's 131.

0: Dispatch in Squad 1.
1: Squad 1, go ahead.
2: Ops 1, medic 34.
1: Squad 1, go ahead.
0: Yeah, can we do a call back and see if they can come down the last zone? There's no keys to the building.
1: Yeah, I think they're trying CPR, but we're still on the line, so we'll see if somebody can come down.
3: Medic 340 responding on a priority for Charlie, sick person, abnormal breathing, and Bank Plaza Apartments, 2500 North Williams Avenue, apartment 416, respondent Ops 1. Medic 340 responding on a priority for Charlie, sick person, and Bank Plaza Apartments, 2500 North Williams Avenue, apartment 416, respondent Ops 1, it's 139.
4: Tag that she just swore at us. She's probably well known to the police. She's well known to us.
1: Okay, I'll give them the information. Squad 1 from Ops 1.
0: Squad 1.
1: They're saying 005 from the call box.
0: Copy 005.

Medic 342 responding on a priority for a Charlie sick person, 2218 Northeast Wasco Street, respond on Ops 1. Medic 342 responding on a priority for a Charlie sick person, 2218 Northeast Wasco Street, respond on Ops 1, that's 142.

Medic 352 responding on a priority for Charlie, sick person, Black Pantry, 930 East Paul Boulevard, respond on Alts 1. Medic 352 responding on a priority for Charlie, sick person, Black Pantry, 930 East Powell Boulevard, respond on Alts 1, 247.

0: That's one Bravo 412.
1: Bravo 412, go ahead.
0: 412, our CAD broke down a little bit. Do you have the code for the building?
1: Yes, it's pound 1414, and then it's unit 402.
0: Thank you.
1: 249.
2: Bravo 408, responding on a priority 6 Alpha back pain, Arcadia Senior Living, 13031 Southeast Foster Road, apartment 203, responding on ODS 1. Bravo 408, responding on a priority 6 Alpha back pain, Arcadia Senior Living, 13031 Southeast Foster Road, room 203, responding on ODS 1, 250.
0: Swan 412. Is the patient able to come down themselves? Because we need a fob to get into the elevator, and there doesn't appear to be anyone here.
1: Let me do a call back. We'll see if they can come. Well, yeah. Let me. I'll find out. He says he can't move. I'll see if there's anybody else I can assist.

0: Bravo 412 from Ops 1. The patient's sending somebody down. They should be with you shortly.
1: Thank you.
0: 252.

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1: 352 on scene, 53. Northeast Martin Luther King Jr. Boulevard and Northeast Schuyler Street, responding on Ops 1. Medic 338, responding on a priority 4, Charlie, psych behavioral call. Northeast Martin Luther King Jr. Boulevard and Northeast Schuyler Street, responding on Ops 1, that's 253.

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1: 340, go ahead.
0: Just on the notes, we're going to stage for police.
1: Okay, I'll let them know. They don't have anyone available yet, but I'll give them a message.
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1: 255.

Medic 345 responding on a priority for Charlie, sick person. 3933 Southwest Wapato Avenue, respond on Ops 1. Medic 345 responding on a priority for Charlie, sick person. 3933 Southwest Wapato Avenue, respond on Ops 1. It's 302.

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1: Four eight, copy. Medic 345 on Ops 1. Medic 345, Ops 1.

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1: Go ahead.
0: We got into the building.
1: I got it, thank you.
0: Go for 345.
1: Medic 345, you can actually clear. Patient is refusing.
0: 345, come.
1: True or false?

Medic 338, pretty for a Charlie transfer from Providence, 4805 North Basin, AD room 8, respond Ops 1. Medic 338, pretty for a Charlie transfer from Providence, AD room 8, respond Ops 1, it's 309.

0: Engine 15, Medic 345, 32 Delta breathing problem at Goose Hollow Plaza, 1604, Southwest Clay, responding Ops 1. Engine 15, Medic 345, 32 Delta breathing problem, Goose Hollow Plaza, 1604, Southwest Clay, responding Ops 1 at 315.
1: Yeah, I'm seeing 3.2.

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0: Can you put us back on that call on mirrors and show us responding, please, code 1?
1: I got you. And just confirm you said it's okay to use the same call. You don't need a new one set up.
0: Or just picking up a piece of equipment.

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0: Engine 1, medic 349, Pretty 2, unable to triage chest pain. The Rose Quarter Transit Stop 1000 North Interstate, respond on Ops 1. Engine 1, medic 349, Pretty 2, unable to triage chest pain. Rose Quarter Transit Stop 1000 North Interstate, respond on Ops 1, 338.
1: Three, four, three. We'd like to offer for 349.
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1: Agent 17, go ahead.
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1: Agent 17, cops, I cancel. Thank you.
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0: Medic 343, I know you cleared us, but it technically got switched to Medic 301. Do you think you could let them know?
1: Yeah, Medic 301 came up asking for the switch to 343's call.
0: Sorry, I think I just got confused about what was going on. Sorry about that.
1: No problem.

0: one throughout the area. Do you have any further information for us, Matt?
1: Engine 1, it's mapping basically right on top of where you're at. We keep retrying the alley on the phone, and it's showing that same area. So it looks like it's on the platform, probably on the eastbound side.
0: Engine 1 copies. We're code 3 right now. No flaggers. Full circle block again. See if someone comes out.
1: Engine 1, I copy.

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0: We walk this platform and ask everyone on the platform to only somebody called 911, so we're going to be able to clear without them being able to locate.
1: 3-1, I copy. You walked the platform. No one saying they called 911. We are still on an open line with the subject, but they're not saying anything. TriMet also wasn't seeing anything on the platform.
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Engine 19, Medic 346, 32 Delta breathing problem, 915 Northeast 75, respond on Ops 1. Engine 19, Medic 346, 32 Delta breathing problem, 915 Northeast 75, respond on Ops 1, 354.

9343 34 Charlie Transfer 1015 Northwest 22 Avenue. Respond on Ops 1. 9343 34 Charlie Transfer 1015 Northwest 22 Avenue. Respond on Ops 1 401.

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1: 43.

Medic 348, please once in your question, code 1, Kelly Gardens Residential Care, 813 Northeast Kelly Avenue, unit 206, respondent ops 1. 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

Engine 21, please send to your question code 1 for building access 503 Southeast 12 Avenue, responding Ops 1. 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

Engine 11, audible alarm sounding 7341 Southeast Rural Street, Unit 5, respondent Office 1. Again, Engine 11, audible alarm sounding 7341 Southeast Rural Street, Unit 5, respondent Office 1. Time to dispatch 428.

Engine 5, a transient with a fire in the middle of the road. It'll be on Southwest Shattuck Road, south of Southwest Beaverton Hills Highway. Responding Ops 1, again, Engine 5, a transient with a fire going in the middle of the road, Southwest Shattuck Road, south of Southwest Beaverton Hills Highway. Responding Ops 1, time of dispatch, 429.

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0: All right, we've gone south of BHH on Shattuck. We're UTL. We're going to go home.
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Medic 345, Friday 4 Charlie, breathing problem, Providence Elder Place, Coley, 5119, Northeast 57 Avenue, unit 210, responding Ops 1. Yeah, Medic 345, Friday 4 Charlie, breathing problem, Providence Elder Place, Coley, 5119, Northeast 57 Avenue, unit 210, responding Ops 1, Pat Dispatch 440.

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3: 82 Delta breathing problem, 10834 Northeast Gleason Street, Unit 8, respondent Ops 1. And Truck 7, Medic 300, Priority 2, Delta breathing problem, 10834 Northeast Gleason Street, Unit 8, respondent Ops 1, 5-minute dispatch, 442.

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Engine 11 grass fire. I'll be outside the TriMet Garage, 9800 Southeast Powell Boulevard, responding Ops 1. And Engine 11 grass fire outside the TriMet Garage, 9800 Southeast Powell Boulevard, responding Ops 1, 10 minutes batch 444.

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1: 350 on scene. Engine 11 on ops 1. Engine 11, guys. And we moved the call location. It's actually going to be on the west side of the freeway at the TriMet location at 3618 Southeast 92 Avenue. Again, should be in the grass east of the bike path, and access should be from Service Street.

0: 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We're looking for the problem. Was it TriMet employee called this in?
1: Negative. It was a passerby.
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Inch 31, Medic 352, prior to Charlie Chespin, 15643 Southeast Division Street, Ops 1. Inch 31, Medic 352, prior to Charlie Chespin, 15643 Southeast Division Street, Ops 1, 509.

Engine 72, commercial fire alarm, on Tapatia Market, 1025 East Powell Boulevard, Ops 1. Engine 72, commercial fire alarm, on Tapatia Market, 1025 East Powell Boulevard, Ops 1, 521.

Engine 7-4, Rex Meyer, Scrubby's Express Loop, 22001, Northeast Halsey Street, Ops 1. Engine 7-4, a fire in the bark dust by the generator at Scrubby's, 22001, Northeast Halsey Street, Ops 1, 523.

Hey, 13-8, I pray for Charlie, abdominal pain, Marwood Plaza, 7200 Southeast Woodstock, number 22, Ops 1. Hey, 13-8, I pray for Charlie, abdominal pain, 7200 Southeast Woodstock, number 22, Ops 1.

Engine 24, Mike 309, Charlie 2 Charlie Stroke, 3822 Northeast Mallory, number 14 Ops 1. Engine 24, Mike 309, Charlie 2 Charlie Stroke, 3822 Northeast Mallory Avenue, number 14 Ops 1, 541.

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Engine 13, Mag 1302, prior to Charlie, hard problem, Madrona Studio Apartments, 10 North Weidler Street, number 307, Ops 1. 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

Medic 350, Party 4 Bravo Overdose, Goose Hollow Lofts, 1450 Southwest Jefferson Street, Emergency 08, Ops 1. 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

Edge 21, going Fennec 1302, probably to Charlie Harprom, 10 North Weiler Street, number 307, Ops 1. 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
1: Medic 350 on scene, 558. Medic 350, the caller said to use the call box and they'll let you in that way.
0: Copy. We don't have a name on. Can we do that by her apartment number?
1: I'm assuming so.
0: Copy.
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0: 605.

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0: can help you?
1: So the patient is not able to walk down the stairs. He said there's a phone number typically posted somewhere on the wall near the front entrance so that they can let you in.
0: 1395. We're getting access to the building. We just need access to use the elevator. So hopefully, if I can get there.
1: Copy.

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Engine 7, propane tank on fire, 14500 100 block of East Burnside Street. It'll be in the eastbound lane, so Burnside, Ops 1. Engine 7, a propane tank on fire, 14500 East Burnside Street, in the eastbound lane, Ops 1, 616.

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0: There's another address that was given by a caller at 14252 East Burnside Street, just west of the target location. They said that this is actively happening in front of their house. I'll change the CAT address to that one.
1: Engine 7 copies.

0: Engine 19, Medicare 7, Apartment 7 Alpha Fall, Laurelhurst House, 15 Southeast 55 Avenue, number 213, Ops 1. 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

Track 13, Medic 306, Bright 2 Delta Overdose, Right to Dream 2, 999 North Thunderbird Way, Ops 1. 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

Medic 309, police are asking you, put one to stage, 4428 Southeast 37 Avenue, Ops 1. Medic 309, police are requesting you, code 1 to stage, 4428 Southeast 37 Avenue, Ops 1, 643.

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1: 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I'm good.
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0: 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Officers requesting to move in.
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Engine 13 on a lift assist at the Beatrice Moreau building, 3340 Northeast, Martin Luther King, number 302, Yutaka Bizox 1. Engine 13, this will be a lift assist at the Beatrice Moreau building, 3340 Northeast, Martin Luther King, number 302, Yutaka Bizox 1 at 657.

Squad 12 on a Bravo level small outside fire, Northeast 85 Avenue, Northeast Milton Street on the corner for a female who's starting clothes and paper on fire. Your talk group will be Ops 1. Squad 12 on a Bravo level small outside fire, Northeast 85 Avenue and Northeast Milton Street. Your talk group will be Ops 1 at 709.

Medic 304 on a Priority 4 Charlie back pain at Hazelwood Community Apartments, 11939 Northeast Davis Street, number 304, the Talker Bishops 1. Medic 304 on a Priority 4 Charlie back pain, Hazelwood Community Apartments, 11939 Northeast Davis Street, number 304, your Talker Bishops 1 at 710.

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0: Like several fires in our FMA, including directly in front of our station. Last night, we think this might be related. You have the on-duty investigator, call myself, and start to go to work police towards this location.
1: Yeah, and she just threw a plastic trash bin on the fire as well.

0: Rescue 82, Priority 2, a known incident type. Charlie, 23, boarding, 2 Concourse Charlie, Rescue 82, Priority 2, a known incident type. Charlie, 23, boarding, 2 Concourse Charlie, timeout, 0715.
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1: 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And it looks like you and Medic 342 are responding for a 24-year-old female syncope episode.

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3: Cancel, police. She sounds like she's left the area. We're going to be keeping an eye out for her. Try again. They're folks.
2: Okay. Yeah, we'll cancel, police. She's left the area, but we'll keep an eye out for her.

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Engine 31, Medic 300 on a Party 2 Bravo Fall at Rosewood Apartments, 16055 Southeast Stark Street, number 6, Chautauqua Bizox 1. 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
1: Grass Fire, Northeast 20 Avenue, Northeast Irving, in the southwest corner lot. Your talk group will be out 1. Engine 13 on a grass fire, Northeast 20 Avenue, Northeast Irving Street, southwest corner lot on a small smoldering fire in the bark dust. 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
2: With medic 317, a party 2 Delta overdose at the Blanchette House, 310 Northwest Gleason. You're talking to this Ops 1. 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You're talking to this Ops 1. 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

truck 13 with medic 306, a party to Bravo injury at Detox Treatment Center, 1535 North Williams Avenue. Your talker biz ops 1. 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For somebody who hit their head on a parking meter, your talker will be ops 1 at 742.

0: 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Can we get code 1A Los Angeles, please?
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0: burn fire responding to the Party 1 Delta structure fire. There was single residence 12105 is Northeast State, and this will be on Ops 3, 753.
1: Dispatch calling a Party 1 Delta structure fire at 12105 Northeast Stanton Street. And this is reports of a stove fire in the kitchen. It's going to be for Engine 2, Engine 30, Engine 7, Truck 2, and C3. You'll be working on Ops 3. Dispatch calling a Party 1 Delta level structure fire at 12105 Northeast Stanton Street. Callers reporting a stove fire in their kitchen. 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

0: 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One of the residents did have burns on his hand. We started Medic 313. 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
5: 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The fire is out. No heat, no smoke. We'll be checking for any extension.
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0: companies from command, I've got confirmation there's no extension. We're going to recall this fire. Engine 30 will be, remain. We'll keep the medic coming. And we'll clear Ops 3 and give you go back to Ops 1.
1: 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All those can clear. We'll be clearing Ops 3 at 757.

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1: Okay, copy. So keep the investigator coming.

0: 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Engine 30 minutes 313 remaining, clearing off 3759.
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Medic 310 on a Priority 4 Delta sick person at West Hills Health and Rehab, 5701 Southwest Multnomah Boulevard, number 40, bed 1, Talker Bizox 1. 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
1: Copy, arrived here, two-story wood frame house, nothing showing, investigating. It's 8-3.

Engine 7 on the air for power line down at 1508 Southeast 139 Avenue. Caller says there's a power line down in front of the location on the road. Your traffic will be Ops 1. Engine 7 on the air for a power line down in front of 1508 Southeast 139 Avenue. Your traffic will be Ops 1 at 803.

Bravo 400 on a Party 6 Bravo psychiatric behavioral call at the Hawthorne Garden Senior Living, 2828 Southeast Southeast Taylor Street. Your talker is going to be Ops 1. Bravo 400 with police on a Party 6 Bravo psychiatric behavioral call at Hawthorne Garden Senior Living, 2828 Southeast Taylor Street. Your talker is going to be Ops 1 at 805.

Medic 317, a party for Charlie, psychiatric behavioral call at New Narrative Mental Health, 1508 Southwest 13 Avenue. 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Medic 317 on a party for Charlie, psychiatric behavioral call at New Narrative Mental Health, 1508 Southwest 13 Avenue. 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

Medic 1302, a party 4 Charlie transfer at Marquis Care Mill Park, 1475 Southeast 11, excuse me, Southeast 100 Avenue, number 412, Shocker Bizox 1. Medic 1302 on a party 4 Charlie transfer, Marquis Care Mill Park, 1475 Southeast 100 Avenue, number 412, Shocker Bizox 1 at 806.

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0: Yeah, police are going to cancel. They talked to the location and they said that police aren't needed.
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0: Anyway,

0: Truck 1, Medic 353, a Priority 2, Charlie Stroke. 250 Southwest Taylor Street, responding to Northwest Natural Suite on the first floor. 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Again, Truck 1, Medic 353, it's a Priority 2, Charlie Stroke call. It's going to be at the 250 Southwest Taylor Street. Respond to the Northwest Natural Suite on the first floor. Talk group is Ops 1. Time is 11.
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0: 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Again, Medic 1308, so fire rig on scene requesting a code 1 ALS ambulance on their lift assist call. Solista, Gresham, Retirement Community, at 2895 Southeast Powell Valley Road, unit number 208. 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Time is 812.

Medic 317, a Party 4 Alpha injury at the Cornerstone Condos, 1134 Southwest Jefferson, number 205, Chakra Vizopsilin. Medic 317, a Party 4 Alpha injury at the Cornerstone Condos, 1134 Southwest Jefferson, number 205, your talker is Opsilon at 815.

Engine 1 on a Bravo level small outside fire at Musolf Manor at 216 Northwest 3rd Avenue. They'll be on the 3rd Avenue side between Everett and Davis. Your talker goes off to 1. Engine 1 on a Bravo level small outside fire. 216 Northwest 3rd Avenue. They'll be on 3rd between Everett and Davis. Your talker box 1 at 820.

Squad 1 with Medic 353 on a Priority 2 Delta breathing problem at the Yards Apartments building, 941 Northwest NATO Parkway, number 217. Your talker is Ops 1. Squad 1 with Medic 353 on a Priority 2 Delta breathing problem at the Yards Apartments, 941 Northwest NATO Parkway, number 217. Your talker is Ops 1 at 822.

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0: Yeah, I'll take that call for the squad there, Tower.
1: I'll copy that, thank you. Birdsdale View Acres, 2632 Northeast 201 Avenue, number 13, your talk of is Office 1. Medic 303 on an EMS 6, police on scene requesting Birdsdale View Acres, 2632 Northeast 201 Avenue, number 13, your talk of is Office 1 at 823. Squad 1, you can remain in quarters. Truck 1's taking your call. It's 824.

0: 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Yataka will be Ops 1. Medic 307 on a party 4 Charlie stroke at Gresham Dialysis Center, 1360 East Powell Boulevard. Yataka Biz Ops 1 at 826.
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0: Can you re-queue us, please?
1: Yep, I'll do that.

Truck 71 on the air on a Bravo level smoke detector alarm at 577 Northwest Division Street, Gresham Station, Unit P Lake Paul. Your talker is Ops 1. Truck 71 on a Bravo level smoke detector alarm, 577 Northwest Division Street. Your talker is Ops 1 at 833.

0: Truck 71's arrived. We got a large commercial building. Alarm sounding. Looks like they're doing work on it. We'll be investigating.
1: Copy alarm sounding in a large commercial building. Investigating.

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Rescue 19 on an alpha level outside illegal fire, Northeast 82 Avenue, Northeast Wasco for a trash can on fire in the turn lane. Your talk up is Ops 1. Rescue 19 on an alpha level outside fire at Northeast 82 Avenue and Northeast Wasco. Trash can on fire in the turn lane. 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

0: We're just gonna hang up on.
1: Matthew?
0: Yeah, it looks like we're starting to police for this because we have an employee calling in at Don Pedro's saying there was a female that set this can on fire and she's still in front of here. It's a white female in her 40s, black hat and black long sleeve shirt and blue jeans.
1: Chris, 19 copies.
0: 845.

Medic 300, a Purdy 4, Charlie fainting, 9743 Southeast to 90 Court, your talker box 1. Medic 300 on a Purdy 4, Charlie fainting, 9743 Southeast to 90 Court, your talker biz ops 1 at 846.

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Engine 14 on a Bravo level, small outside fire at video only, 12365 North Starlight Avenue. 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

Extension 31, Medic 315 of Party 2, Charlie Stroke, 14985 Southeast Grant Court on Mount Flynn. 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

truck one, medic 301, approach 2 Delta, unconscious person, Dossier Hotel, 750 Southwest Alder Street, in the cafeteria on optional one. 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

Rescue 74, Medic 318, Party 2 Delta, unconscious person, Meadowlark Fairview Apartments, 22199 Northeast Sandy Boulevard, number 345, on Ops 1, female to 911. 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Chat 3, Bravo 401, Party 6 Alpha, sick person, Menlo Park Post Acute Care, 745 Northeast 122 Avenue, number 109 on Ops 1. 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

0: Medic 1302, Priority 4 AMR request, Menlo Park Post Acute Care 745, Northeast 122 Avenue, number 138 on Ops 1. 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
1: Yeah, for you and Medic 318, the caller said that they do not have a building letter on here. And there are lots of calls at just this unit number, but if you guys can't get in, then give we can do a call back and they'll come down here.
2: 274 copies. Is there a gate to this community, a code for it?
1: There is an entry code, yes. It's a pound 4300.
2: Copy that. Pound 4300. Thanks.
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1: 916.

Engine 14, responding with Vancouver, engine 8, southbound I-205 bridge at the mid-span for a vehicle on fire. Will be an optional 10. Engine 14, Vancouver, engine 8, on a vehicle on fire, southbound I-205 bridge at the mid-span will be an optional 10 at 918.

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1: 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It's 920.

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2: This is 205. At midspan call, C-14 just tapped on. I don't know why we are not. So we're way closer than they are. Don't add us to it.
1: Okay, copy. I'll add you. I'm going to Ops 10.

Engine 31, commercial alarm, 17214 Southeast Division Street, and they say 17136 is going as well. Will be an optional one. Engine 31, a commercial alarm at 17214 Southeast Division Street and 17136 Division Street will be an optional one, 926.

Engine 9, Medic 317, a Priority 2, Charlie Stroke, Hawthorne Garden Senior Living, 2828 Southeast Taylor Street, number 306, Ops 1. 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

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Engine 74, residential alarm, 20938 Northeast Wistful Vista Drive. 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

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Medic 1308 at Party 4 Charlie Transfer 25050 Southeast Stark Street, number 300, Ops 1, 936.

0: Rescue 31, unverified medical alarm, 461 Southeast 169 Avenue, number 102 on Ops 1. Rescue 31, a unverified medical alarm, 461 Southeast 169 Avenue, number 102 on Ops 1, 937.
1: 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Engine 74.

0: 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We've arrived at the one-story wood frame home with Nuts and Shell, and we'll be investigating.
1: Copy that. I think that's what I heard you say, so I noted it. Thank you.

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1: Can you confirm? I mean, I'm supposed to be at Mount Hood Medical Center, or am I supposed to be at the care facility next door?
0: You're supposed to be at 25050 Southeast Stark, which is the facility next door. And they were asking to go code 3 as the patient is declining now. Did you want to start fire? I'm sorry, you cut off. Is that a yes?
1: Yes, please.
0: 947.
2: 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Can you show us arriving on scene?
0: Engine 75 on scene. Engine 71, medic 1308 on scene, requesting you code 3, 25050 Southeast Stark Street, number 300 on Ops 1, timeout 948. Engine 3, medic 310, a priority 2 Delta unknown problem. 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
1: Yeah, engine 76, you and engine 74 can clear. It was a false alarm. They got a proper passcode.
3: Engine 76, copy that, we're clear.

0: So they initially asked for CoPAMR, but then they called back and the patient was declining and medics requested CoPRIFIR.
1: Okay, did someone copy?

Suspect 313, Party 6, police request 11012 Northeast Mason Street, Ops 1. Timeout 9:53. Medic 323, a Party 6 police request, Abigail Condos, 1650 Northwest 13th Avenue, number 123 in Ops 1. Medic 323, a Party 6 police request, Abigail Condos, 1650 Northwest 13th Avenue, number 123 in Ops 1. Timeout is 953.

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0: 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We're right by that call that PSR 5 is on. We can take that from him and take a look at it.

0: 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I have PSR-1 that just picked up a call off Garden Home.
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0: 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Okay. 3-10, I'll show you clear.

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Information fire responding to the report of a brush fire, St. John's Bridge at North Bridge Avenue. It's going to be on Bridge Avenue between the St. John's Bridge and the Springville Road. It's going to be for Brush Unit 22, Engine 22, Engine 3, and C1. Will be on Optional 6. Again, fire responding to the report of a brush fire, St. John's Bridge at Northwest Bridge Avenue, on Bridge Avenue between St. John's Bridge and Springville Road. Will be for Brush Unit 22, Engine 22, Engine 3, C1. 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

0: This will be a repeat of a potential brush fire at St. John's Bridge and Bridge Avenue. The caller said it's on Bridge Avenue between St. John's and Springville to be in the brush between Bridge Avenue and St. Helens Road. So there's a fire in the brush there. It was an unknown size. This is for brush unit 22, engine 22, engine 3, and C1. 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
0: 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We're not seeing anything as we're crossing the bridge.
2: 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North Precinct 449, Northeast Emerson 3.1. Engine 24, medic 323, A Priority 2, Bravo injury. North Precinct 449, Northeast Emerson Street, Ops 1 at 10:03.
3: On Ridge Avenue, between St. John's Bridge and Springdale Road, between Ridge Avenue and St. Helens Road. She initially said it was like an acre of area on fire, but then decided we didn't know how big, which is why I made this a brush fire.
1: Brush unit 22 copies, and we'll assume command will still search, but we're not definitely not seeing an acre on fire.
0: Command from engine 22, I'm going to give the caller a call.
1: Command copies.

To all companies from command, we are checking under the bridge at this time on Bridge Unit 22. We'll make contact with the people doing concrete and see if they've been creating dust.

all companies from command not on scene. You can slow to code 1, and we'll wait to hear back from Engine 22 when they make contact with the caller.

0: Engine 22 from command.
1: This is Engine 22. I just got off the phone with the caller. It is that concrete dust that they were seeing. It was coming from this ravine.
0: Command copies. To all companies, dispatch and all companies responding on this, we're going to put in a recall, and everybody's going to go back in service. You can have Op 6 back.
2: Heavy recall of the brush fire at St. John's Bridge and Bridge Avenue. 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
3: 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Information fire clearing the brush fire, St. John's Bridge, Northwest Bridge Avenue. All companies clearing, Ops 6 is clear at 1008.

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1: 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And truck 71, it looks like you've been clear of the Western States fires on site, testing the fire alarms, and there's no fire issue.
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Rescue 19, medic 307, a priority 2 Bravo bleeding, 8543 Northeast Broadway, Alps 1. Rescue 19, medic 307, priority 2 Bravo bleeding, 8543 Northeast Broadway, Alps 1, 1040.

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1: 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It's a male versus female. 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
1: Goodwill 6125 Southeast 52, respond on Ops 1, 10, 49.

Rescue 11 on the air, engine 11, medic 318, Party 2 Bravo Fall, St. Anthony's Village, 3560 Southeast 79 Avenue, number 104, respond on Ops 1. Rescue 11 on the air, engine 11, medic 318, Party 2 Bravo Fall, St. Anthony's Village, 3560 Southeast 79 Avenue, number 104, respond on Ops 1, 1050.

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Engine 72, commercial fire alarm at Winco, 2511 Southeast 1st Street. Respond on Ops 1. Engine 72 back out to Winco. Foods, commercial fire alarm. 2511 Southeast 1st Street. Respond on Ops 1. It's 10:53.

0: And then the 73 ounce one. And then the 73 ounce one.
1: Just have to give it.
0: Yeah, just so you know, we cleared this about 10 minutes ago with notes that they were testing alarms.
1: And 72 copies, that mean we don't need a responder.
0: I mean, it's up to your discretion. That's just what happened 10 minutes ago when they cleared.
1: 72 copy, we'll continue code 1.
0: Copy, continue code 1.
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Engine 30, Medic 1508, Priority 2, Bravo, Fall Patients. 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

Squad 12 on the air, medic 1355, priority 2, Charlie, heart issue. Lesion also has a history of heart problems. 7153 Northeast 47 Avenue, respondent ops 1. Squad 12 on the air, medic 1355, priority 2, Charlie, heart issue. Along with history of cardiac issues, 7153 Northeast 47 Avenue, respondent ops 1. Time now is 10:59.

Truck 25, 315, Purdy 2, Bravo Salt Patient. 2651 Southeast 49 Avenue. 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To Purdy 2, Bravo Salt Patient. 2651 Southeast 49 Avenue. Respondent Ops 1, 10 as 1104.

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0: Continue that run for truck 25, the area, quarters unaware.
1: I copy that. 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

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Respondent also on turnout is 1112. Chat 3, this is an unverified medical alarm, no contact made. 14955 Northeast Sacramento Street, apartment number 40. 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It's an unverified medical alarm at 14955 Northeast Sacramento Street, apartment 40, unknown name apartments. 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

Chopin, Medic 323 Priority 2, Charlie Heart Issue. They're saying they might be having a heart attack at 4920 South Landing Drive, apartment number 209, anonymous apartment. Respond in Office 1, 10 hours 11:25. Bravo 402, Medic 354 is on scene requesting you. 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

34 on the air, medic 304, priority 2, Delta, chest pain issue. Do good Multnomah Shelter, 1952 North Lombard Street. 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
1: 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They're requesting respond. 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
2: Respondent off 1, engine 22, unverified medical alarm, Marvel 29 apartment, 7227 North Philadelphia Avenue, number 101. Respondent off 1, time now is 1133.

Engine 13 checking some smoke and some weird smells. East Bank Esplanade near the Steel Bridge at 698 Northeast East Bank Esplanade. Responding off one. Engine 13 checking some smoke. No flames seen, though. East Bank Esplanade near the Steel Bridge at 698 Northeast East Bank Esplanade. Responding off one. 10 hours 1136.

131, Medic 320, priority 2, Charlie chest pain issue with abnormal breathing at apartment complex, unknown names, 15329 Southeast Division Street, apartment number 29, respondent off 1. Engine 31, Medic 320, priority 2, Charlie chest pain issue, abnormal breathing. It sounds like they're individually numbered apartments per my map, but who knows. 15329 Southeast Division Street, 29 in there, the last few numbers. Respondent off 1, time now is 1136.

Medic 1327, police are on scene. They're requesting you respond code 1 to put a patient on a hold. The Shell gas station at 122 and Burnside Street, responded off 1. Medic 1327, priority 6, request code 1 from police. They're on scene. Need to put a patient on a hold. Southeast 122 in Burnside and the Shell gas station, responding off 1 to Medic 1137. Engine 13, monitoring, tap out, did you copy your call, Engine 13?

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1: K-31 responding, engine 31 in quarters, it's 1139.
2: Charlie, short patient, 19044 Northeast 8th Street, responded off the 1, 10 of 1139.

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1: No, 320 in the complex, 740.
2: Roll 29 apartments. Seven 227 North Philadelphia Street, apartment number 109. Respondent Ops 1, Medic 326. So priority 4, abdominal pain issue, Marvel 29 apartment, 7227 North Philadelphia Avenue, number 109, respondent Ops 1, 10,140.

0: Engine 11. Priority 5 smoke detector issue. Sits 405 Southeast 70 Avenue. It's their audible alarm that's going off in their attic, so it's a resident calling it in. Responding off 1, Engine 11. Audible alarm going off, resident calling in 6405 Southeast 70 Avenue. Trips coming from their attic. Time now is 1:42. Rescue 31, do you copy?
1: Rescue 31 copies.
0: It's 1:42. Avenue number 116, responding off 1, time now is 1:42.

0: 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So far, UTL, we're going to be out and about.
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0: I'm 164, copy this.
2: Yeah, we are responding to our call that came across a blocking accident at 72 in Woodstock. Do you guys have that information, or is it?
1: Yes, we do have a call there.
2: Okay, our police en route. We're going to put some flares out and then continue to our call. They are police en route.
1: They are en route.
2: 11, copy.
1: 11, 42.

12 on the air. Medic 301 is on scene. It looks like a patient walked up to him and said that they had been stabbed. We have police responding. Northeast Skidmore, Northeast 92 Avenue. We don't have anything further at this time. Squad 12 on the air. Medic 301 is on scene. They've had a walk-up patient. Northeast Skidmore, Northeast 92 Avenue said they were stabbed. Responded on Squad 10, that was 1148.

0: Engine 19, Medic 312, Priority 2, Delta breathing issue, patient is not alert. Gilman Court Apartments at 610 Northeast 99 Avenue, apartment number 506. Respondent off one, for now is 1148.
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0: Rescue 11, Engine 25, Medic 328, Priority 1, Echo. Report of a male, unconscious, not responding to any sternum rubs on Southeast Kelly Street, just east of 82 Avenue. Respondent off 1, Rescue 11, Engine 25. Medic 328, we have somebody out on scene, Priority 1, Echo. Unconscious, patient, not responding on Southeast Kelly Street, just east of 82 Avenue. Respondent off 1, so now it's 1149. Just to start them.
2: Yeah, we'll go ahead and stage outside.
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1: Angel 11, go ahead.
0: Yeah, this accident at 72nd and Woodstock is turning into an injury accident. Can you start as code 3 medical, put us on this call, and send the next available unit to that alarm sounding?
1: Copy, we'll do. 1150.
2: 301, you can cancel our fire response. We're with the patient for safety.
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Truck 10, medic 323, priority 2, Charlie, heart issue. It's the same patient who called earlier. They refused transport originally, saying some type of cardiac emergency, 4920 South Landing Drive, apartment number 209. Had heart problems. The other complaint last time, respondent ops 1, truck 10, medic 323, priority 2, Charlie, heart issue.

0: 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We'll call you back if we need you.
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0: 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Accidental hit on scene. Can you show us responding still, please?
1: Truck 10 still responding. It's 1154. G15 starting you for now. It's been made an odor report of somebody hit a gas line, though. 1941 Southwest Market Street Drive, responding off 1. Engine 15, checking some employees who hit a gas line while they were shoveling at 1941 Southwest Market Street Drive. I don't know if that's a house or business or what that is. Responding off 1, 10 out of 1154.
2: Disregard, I thought you had traffic.
1: Oh, negative, sorry, I was giving the time 1154. Medic 301 from Upland.
0: 301, go ahead.
1: I don't know if you all have the answer, but police are asking if you know the, or if, sorry, if the suspect and victim know each other.

So we have engine 15, this Portland Fire calling, box 1509, technically it's a major gas incident. It looks like it's a house, 1941 Southwest Market Street Drive, I'm not completely sure. Engine 15 is going to be en route already. Report of the employees who hit a gas line while they were shoveling. So engine 15 en route. Engine 3, engine 4, squad 1, truck 1, C2, responder op 6, timeout is 1155.

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1: Going off in the attic of 6405 Southeast 70 Avenue. Respondent Ops 1, engine 25, resident calling in. There's smoke alarm going off in the attic at 6405 Southeast 70 Avenue. Respondent Ops 1, 10156.
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This will be a repeat of the gas major at 1941 Southwest Market Street Drive. This is secondhand from an employee there that they hit a gas line while they were shoveling. We have engine 15, engine 3, engine 4, squad 1, truck 1, C2 on off 6, and we are calling the gas company to get started. Love it, so.

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1: Engine 50 copies readback as well. All companies responding. If you're coming up from the top of this market, might be there was some construction. So I would come up market from the bottom.
2: The townhouse apartments, 4265 Northeast Halsey. Will be apartment number 210, but please stage. Respondent off 1, medic 318, police on scene requesting you code 1. 2 stage, Hollywood townhouse apartments, 4265 Northeast Halsey, apartment 210, on off 1, turn out 1157.

Engine 17, medic 306, priority 2, Delta breathing issue. At 891 North Marine Drive, responding off 1, engine 17, medic 306, priority 2, Delta breathing issue. 891 North Marine Drive, responding off 1, so now is 11:58.

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4: Can't smell and we do have an audible noise. It's right up by the digger up Market. It's just venting into the air right now from inside the street.
0: Command copies. So it sounds like we need to move the rig up a little bit for get the hose closer. Do we need anything else up there other than the gas company?
4: Yeah, get the rig closer. We'll get the hose line. We're not getting any detectable readings right now, walking around it.
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0: Medic 1322, Priority 4, Charlie, patient who's fainted but now alert with abnormal breathing. They're going to be in front of the Venice Medical Center, 10123, Southeast Market Street, responding off to 1. Medic 1322, Priority 4, Charlie, patient who's fainted, now alert, abnormal breathing. They're in front of Portland and Venice, 10123, Southeast Market Street, responding off to 1, 10 hours, 1204.
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2: Copy. Can you have your crew come up here and assist with that? We're going to check the air monitor, knock on some of these doors, make sure we have no air going or gas going into the structures.
6: Yeah, that's right.
0: Medic 354, Priority 4, Charlie. A possible gallbladder attack. Abnormal breathing. Rivercrest Apartments 3123 Northeast 29th Street. Apartment number 206B is in Baker. Respondent Ops 1, time now is 206.
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0: Medic 1308, Priority 4, Charlie, sick patient with abnormal breathing at the Weiss Plaza. 12370 Southeast Ash Street. Patient's going to be in the lobby. Responding off 1, Medic 1308, Priority 4, Charlie. Patient possibly passing a kidney stone with abnormal breathing in the lobby of the Weiss Shelter Plaza. 12370 Southeast Ash Street. Responding off 1, turn out is 007.
1: 1308, now.
0: Medic 1308, copy that. It's 1207.
2: Street around it. It's just bending right up there.
3: Okay, command, copy that. Try to make sure we get into as many of those row houses as we can.
2: Copy that.

0: Ninja 15 from command, is the leak right where that piece of equipment is in the middle of the road? Clear digging.
1: Yes.
2: Yeah, that's correct. It's right in the middle of the road there.

Rescue 72, police are requesting you code 1 to check on somebody. Parkside Apartments, 2831 Southeast Palm Cliffs Road. Apartment number I is in Ida 135. Respond off 1. Rescue 72 being requested by police. Code 1 to assist for checking on a patient at the Parkside Apartments, 2831 Southeast Palm Cliffs Road. Number I, Ida 135. Respondent off 1. Turnout is 1209.

0: man, engine 15B. We've got a resident sheltering in place at 1941. He's the furthest unit up the street, closest to the leak. There's no detectable readings on the meter.
1: Command, copy.
2: Oh, yeah, thank you.
3: You're welcome, 1210.
4: Also one, Medic 306.
3: Medic 306.
4: Yes, ma'am. Do we have a BLS unit available for this call?
3: Yeah, we'll get one started.
4: Thank you.
3: You're welcome, 1211.
5: Yeah, you might want to let Northwest Naturals know the trench is pretty deep. If they're going to send crews inside, they might need a coffin box for it.
1: Copy that. Can you give me an estimation of how deep we're talking?
5: Yeah, stand by. We'll get you dimensions.
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1: 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Thank you, Engine 3.

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1: Good.
0: Do you have an ETA from the gas company by chance?
1: They have an 8-minute ETA.
2: Metro 6 will have a problem before 11.
3: 3-6 copies, 4-11, thanks.
2: You're welcome, 12-12.
0: I'm an assignment.
4: That's negative.
0: Yeah, Bill, why don't you guys go back in service?
4: Top of that.
0: In engine 4, you guys have traffic stopped going up the hill, correct?
5: 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Vehicles can still get past, so we got a cone.
0: Okay, copy that.
6: Command engine 3, Northwest Natural, heading down to you from Vista right now.
0: Command copy. Truck 1, I think you guys can clear as well.
3: Truck 1 copy, and just some dimensions on the trench. It's about 6 feet deep, 2 to 3 feet wide.
0: 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And dispatch, can you relay that information, Northwest Natural?

Medics 309 Prairie 4, Charlie, sick patient with an altered level of consciousness. Central Library, 801 Southwest 10 Avenue. Respondent Ops 1, Medic 309, was originally a PSR call, but they called back asking for medical. Priority 4, Charlie, sick patient, altered level of consciousness. They're going to be on the 10th Avenue side of the Central Library, 801 Southwest 10th Avenue, outside, right by the entrance. Respondent Ops 1 at 1214.

0: command from Engine 15. We do have one more resident, and this is on the south side up on the hill there that is staying in place with no readings.
1: And copy.
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3: Medic 306, go ahead.
4: Yes, ma'am. You can go ahead and cancel our BLS unit coming this way. The patient told us that she's going to stay home because she doesn't have anybody to watch her dog.
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6: 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And that was 1216. Bravo 403, we have Medic 354 on scene requesting you code 1 to assist them. Rivercrest Apartments at 3123 Northeast 29th Street. Number 206B is in Baker, responding off 1. Bravo 403, Medic 354 is on scene requesting you. Rivercrest Apartments 3123 Northeast 29th Street. Number 206B is in Baker. On off 1, time now is 1216.

Medic 320, it's Priority 6 request. Police are on scene. Requesting you 15155 Northeast Cooch Court. It's a mental health issue. Respondent Ops 1, Medic 320 going along with police. Priority 6, Code 1, mental health issue. I think they're there requesting you. 15155 Northeast Cooch Court. Respondent Ops 1, turn out is 1217.

0: 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We have a Northwest Natural Gas representative up here. He's just getting perimeters down. We don't have the workers to clamp it yet.
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0: 1218.

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0: See if there's police available to block traffic on Market and 19th, please, from coming up the hill.
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1: 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Okay, sir. Thank you.
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0: And we're still waiting on the crew from Northwest Natural Gas to come to make the isolation. The one rep that's here, he did check the nearest residence, 1941, and said it's all clear. And he's going down the line, making sure everything's good.
1: Copy, thank you.

0: 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Responding Ops 1. Truck 71, this will be a lift assist, 35 Alpha, 2301 Southwest 4th Street. Responding Ops 1, timeout is 1232.
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Engine 31, Medic 1355, Priority 2, Bravo, in your patience. For a bicyclist that has crashed, they're laying in the bike lane right next to the curb on Division west of 140th Avenue, Respondent Ops 1. Engine 31, Medic 1355, bicyclist has crashed. They're in the bike lane next to the curb, Division Street, west of 148th Avenue, Respondent Ops 1 at 1241.

0: 1355 on scene. Do we have a better for the location of the patient?
1: Medic 1355 on scene. It looks like they're mapping a little bit west of 148, maybe in front of 14701.
0: Five, never mind. We found him.
1: Medic 1355 found him, 1243.

0: 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Code 1.
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Medic 321, Truck 71, Medic 1321, Truck 71 is on scene requesting a code 1 to assist them. 2301 Southwest 4th Street, it was originally a lift assist. Medic 1321, Truck 71 on scene requesting a code 1. 2301 Southwest 4th Street, respondent Alps 1 at 1245.

Cat 1, to be an unverified medical alarm at 6933 North Atlantic Avenue. Respondent Ops 1, Cat 1, checking on an unknown unverified medical alarm. Priority 5, Bravo, 6933 North Atlantic Avenue. Respondent Ops 1, turn out as 1247.

Medic 1311, please, you're on scene requesting you code 1. Somebody else was out there earlier, might have been you. They want you to state at this time. Code 1, Hollywood Townhouse, apartments 4265, Northeast Halsey Street, apartment 210. Again, please stage. On ops 1 at 1248.

Squad 1, Medic 303, Priority 2, Delta breathing issue. Patient has asthma at the Empress Condos 20, Northwest 16th Avenue, apartment number 208. Respondent Ops 1, Squad 1, Medic 303, Priority 2, Delta breathing issue. Patient also has asthma, Empress Condos 20, Northwest 16th Avenue, number 208. Respondent Ops 1, turn out still 49.

0: command from engine 15. We have our natural gas about ready to clamp. We have our hose line discharged. We're about ready to get to work here.
1: Okay, command copy, thanks. Just keep me in the loop when that's successful, and then we'll recall this thing.
0: Engine 15 copy.

0: command from engine 15. Line's been clamped. Everything's done. Recommend recalling this box.
1: Command copy. Dispatch and all companies from command. We're going to go ahead and recall this incident. All can return, and you can have out six back. Thank you, dispatch.
2: Thank you, dispatch. Copies of recall. The cast major 1941 Southwest Market Street Drive. All companies clearing. We'll be clearing off six. It's 1251.
3: 7 Northeast 13 Avenue. Responded off 1, truck 8. Medic 325, priority 2 Delta. Difficulty breathing patient is not alert. 10017 Northeast 13 Avenue. It's RTF. Responding off 1. Turn down to 52. An information recall on the major gas incident.

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2: 19, priority 2, traffic accident. 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

chat 3 with a lift assist, 4111 Southeast Ash Street on board a TriMet lift bus, Navan Ops 1 for chat 3, a lift assist, 4111 Southeast Ash Street on board a TriMet lift bus, Navan Ops 1 at 1310.

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Engine 3, Medic 309, Party 2, Delta breathing problem at outside in, 1132, Southwest 13 Avenue. The patient will be in front, Turbine Ops 1 of 1311. Squad 1, Medic 1327. A Party 2, Delta breathing problem, Terwilliger Plaza, 2545, Southwest Terwilliger Boulevard, number 352, you'll be on Ops 1. Squad 1, Medic 1327, a Party 2, Delta breathing problem at Terwilliger Plaza, 2545, Southwest Terwilliger Boulevard, number 352, you'll be on Ops 1, 1311.

0: Off one from Squad 1. Are we getting dropped off this call? Is that right?
1: Yeah, I was double-checking with the call taker if they're updating the type code. You can clear your discretion. And actually, yeah, they just changed it. You can clear.
0: Copy clear, thanks.
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0: Range 19, Medicree 18, Party 2 Delta, electrocution, 5645 Northeast Gleason, number 2, talk group stops 1. Engine 19, Medicree 18, report of Priority 2 Delta electrocution, 5645 Northeast Gleason, number 2, talk group stops 1, 3217.
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0: 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Rescue 74, Medic 328, Party 2, Charlie, accidental overdose at Rosewood Hotel, 17777 Northeast Sacramento, number 328. 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

Engine 29, Medic 310, Priority 2, Bravo, for Mom that stepped on glass, 13843 Southeast Rhone Street, Tucker Stops Fun. 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

For Engine 9, a grass fire at Finley Common Apartments, 3440 Southeast 54 Avenue in the parking lot. Talker Tops 1. 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

Pedigree 17, Friday 4, Charlie, sick person at Rosa Parks School, Bay 960 North Woolsey. 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

0: Engine 28, Medic 301, Priority 2 Delta chest pain in Hollywood East, 4400 Northeast Broadway, Unit 1122, talk rips off 1346. Rescue 72, Medic 1321, it's an EMS 2, police on scene at Southeast Stark and Hogan, code 3 for a baby that's unconscious and not breathing in this vehicle, talk rips off 1346. Engine 26, that's a small outside fire at Columbia Park, 7701 North Chautauqua, picnic area E like Edgar, talk rips off 1. Engine 26, small outside fire at Columbia Park, 7701 North Chautauqua, picnic area E like Edgar, talk rips off 1, 3046.
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Engine 18, Medic 323, Priority 2 Delta Heart Problem at 3926 Southwest Marigold Street, Parker Stops 1. Engine 18, Medic 323, Priority 2 Delta Heart Problem at 3926 Southwest Marigold, Parker Stops 1, 3052.

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0: I can hear medic units outside. Can you tell me which call you're here for?
1: Your medic 301 arrived 2 minutes ago. Medic 1322 for the other patient is just about to arrive right now.
0: Okay, copy. Truck 13, you can go ahead and clear. We got both medics here. We can handle both patients.
2: Okay, copy that. Yeah, the medic for the second call just arrived.

Port Check 10 on the air, Medic 1355, Priority 2, Delta breathing problem at 4011 Southwest Pomona. Fokker Pups 1. Truck 10, Medic 1355, Priority 2, Delta breathing problem at 4011 Southwest Pomona. Fokker Pups 1, 1357.

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2: 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Can you tell me the medic unit for the second call and unit 418?
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1: Go ahead.
0: For you, Medic 1355, this is related to a previous police call. Your patient was pounding on somebody's house, doors and windows, and then ran off from police. Police disengaged. He called from this location, saying that he's short of breath, asking for medical. He was aggressive with police earlier. Let me know if you want police and if you're going to speak.
1: Yeah, you can go and start him that way if you want.
0: Copy.
2: 55, copy. Yeah, we like police.
0: Okay, and confirming, are you staging restricted?
2: 55, go ahead and stage.

Rescue 11, it's an outside illegal fire at Multnomah Holiness Camp 10801 Southeast Holgate for a huge bonfire here. Talker stops one. Rescue 11, it's an outside illegal fire at Multnomah Holiness Camp 10801 Southeast Holgate for a huge bonfire. Talker stops one, 4-2-2.

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1: That's traffic for 320's call. I can also take it.
0: Yeah, for you as well. The patient's going to be in Grand Jury Room 4. They're saying that best access will be Madison Street, sir.
1: That's affirmative. I'm currently with LEO.
0: Thank you.
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1: And Truck 10 Ops 1, I'll let them know that you can, they can clear for their discretion. 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

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Talker stops one. Medic 1305, Priority 4 Charlie, sick person at 6519 Southeast 67 Avenue. 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

Truck 13, Medic 320, Priority 2 Delta choking at Ken's Bakery, 338 Northwest 21st Avenue, Tucker Stops 1. Truck 3, Medic 320, Priority 2 Delta choking at Ken's Bakery, 338 Northwest 21st Avenue, Tucker Stops 1, 1420.

Fringe 13, it's a hazmat investigation at Quinton Tower Apartments, 1950 Northeast Everett, for a vehicle leaking gasoline on Davis. Tucker, stops one. Fringe 13, it's a hazmat investigation at Quinton Tower Apartments, 1950 Northeast Everett, for a vehicle leaking gasoline on Davis. Tucker, stops one, 429.

0: 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They are where?
1: Okay, Truck 13 taking the run, Engine 13 in quarters 1430.

For truck 8, medic 330, it's a Friday 2 Bravo injury accident northbound I-5 bridge in midspan. Talker stops one. Truck 8, medic 330, Friday 2 Bravo injury traffic accident northbound I-5 bridge at midspan. Talker stops one, 4232.

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1: Bravo 401, this one came in directly from AMR. I will see if I have one.

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It's a Priority 6 Bravo outside fire at Wyeast Trail at Kelly, 701 Northeast Kelly Avenue. Talk Rip Top Fun. 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

0: 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We're still waiting to hear back from 715, but from previous calls, it's likely going to be C-36.
1: 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We'll go knock on the door.
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1: So what?
0: It's unclear how the caller knows this, but it's a third-party caller saying this guy Andrew's on the trail just east of and has some kind of fire going. It does say that he has a history of violence from Andrew, but there's been no contact with him today, so unknown. Let me know if you want police started.
1: Copy, slow advice upon arrival.
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0: 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Do you have an idea of how far down the trail from Kelly this is going to be?
1: If it doesn't mention that, I'll see if the call ticker is still in line if they have any better.
0: Simple copy, thank you.
2: A breathing problem at Pass Clinton Triangle, 1490 Southeast Gideon, Tucker Tops 1. Engine 23, Medic 1355, it's priority 2 Delta breathing problem at Pass Clinton Triangle, 1490 Southeast Gideon, Tucker Tops 1, 1445.

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0: 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It was indeed C-36.
1: Copy. It's 14-4. Engine 71, Ops 1. The call you're seeing is from the East County building, 600 Northeast 8th Street, which is the building directly east of you. They're seeing it just south of and east of that building on the trail.
2: 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Thank you so much.
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0: Last one, I just have one. 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
1: One affirmative. 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
0: White male, gray top, dark pants, and a wheelchair.
1: Okay, and just confirming, is he still at the same location?
0: That's over there.
1: Copy.

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1: 3,
0: we're upgrading this to a EMS 2, Priority 2 for the update.
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0: Thank you.
2: Truck 2, Medic 331, Priority 2, Bravo Fall, Park Row Chateau, 3141, Northeast 148 Avenue, number 326, Stock Rip Tops 1, 4057. Engine 31 being requested on this EMS 2 with Medic 303, who's already en route, 3641 Southeast 154 Avenue, Stock Rip Tops 1. Engine 31 being requested as now an EMS 2 with Medic 303 already en route to 3641 Southeast 154 Avenue, Talk Group Stops 14 7.

Medic 310, Party 4 Alpha, faint, taken at Nowika Court Apartments, 5110 Southeast 76th Avenue, Unit 3, Talker Stops 1. 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

0: for Truck 2, a residential alarm, 3122 Northeast 126th Court. Respond Ops 1, Truck 2, a residential alarm at 3122 Northeast 126th Court. Respond Ops 1, it's 15-1.
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0: Confirming this is room 633.
1: That is correct.
0: Is there another location they could be in? There's no one at this residence.
1: We'll call back.

That's 4 Bravo 410, 836, 26 Alpha, so cruising at Brookdale, Oswego Springs at 11552 Southwest Lester Road. Respond Ops 1, stand by for additional type out. Engine 21, Medic 326, a Priority 2, 2 Charlie allergic reaction, Southeast Water and Alder in a vehicle. Respond Ops 1. Engine 21, Medic 326, on a Priority 2, 2 Charlie allergic reaction in a vehicle at Southeast Water and Alder. I don't have a vehicle description yet. Respond Ops 1, it's 1506.

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1: Copy. Medic 319, just stand by in the lobby until we figure out the room number.

engine 24 of Medic 330 with police on a Priority 2 4 Bravo assault at the PCC campus at 735 North Killingsworth. Respond Ops 1. Engine 24 of Medic 330 with police on a Priority 2 4 Bravo assault at the PCC Moriarty Hall at 735 North Killingsworth. Respond Ops 1. It's 1507.

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0: This is only a six-story building. Is this at a different location than Westmoreland?
1: Well, let me get the call taker to double check. She sounds pretty confused, so we're working on better. Stand by.

0: Dispatch 1031, can we start PSR 2169 and division? We have what should be a approximately 30-year-old black male wearing black t-shirt in the streets. Probably use some assistance.
1: Okay, is he actually in the street?
0: He's in the bike lane.
1: Copy.

0: 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They're with the patient. They do say they're in 733. We're trying to explain that there's only six floors.
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French and 31, Medic 324, a Priority 2, 21 Bravo, bleeding in front of the Rockwood Library, 17917 Southeast Stark. 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Ops 1 at 1519.

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1: Chat 1, did you say Chat 89? Medic 324, I'm sorry, can you repeat?
0: Chat 89 is confirmed. We're taking it instead of Chat 1.
1: No fire copy to you. Disregard.
3: Thanks, sir. My copy's cleared. Thank you.
1: Thank you. And fires can respond to report of a gas major. Madera Portal Apartments, 1481 Northeast 13th Avenue will be on optional 6. 1525.
3: Fire dispatch with a gas major at the Madera Portal Apartments, 1481 Northwest 13th Avenue for a smell of gas on the 8th floor. 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Fire dispatch with a gas major for a smell of gas on the 8th floor of the Modera Pearl Apartments at 1481 Northwest 13th Avenue. 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
1: Three, two, four, can we get VLS to our scenes?

0: Meg 324, I'm sorry, what did you say?
1: Please.
0: BLS, copy. 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
3: 403, being requested to the Rockwood Library at 17917 Southeast Stark, Ops 1, age 15, 27.

0: Dispatch 2-1, go ahead and start the gas company, please.
1: 2-1, I copy the gas company.
2: It's C1 from truck 3. This is going to be a high-rise building, so we're going to go to Simplex 2 for cruise operating interior on this building.
0: That sounds good. C1, copy that.
1: When he's en route, this.
0: Simplex 2, when you enter the building, please.
1: And with all companies en route, this will be a repeat of the gas major incident at the Madera Pearl Apartments, 1481 Northwest 13 Avenue. Callers on the 8th floor says the corridor smells like cooking gas. This is going to be for Engine 3, Engine 1, Engine 6, Truck 3, C1. You'll be working on Op 6 and Simplex 2 when you go interior for the high-rise at 1528.

0: Engine 3's arrived. 9-story fire-resistant center hallway apartment. Nothing showing right now. Truck 3, Engine 3B will be out investigating. Engine 3 has Quimby command. Quimby will be the alpha site.
1: Engine 3 has arrived to a 9-story fire-resistant center hallway. Truck 3 and Engine 3B will be investigating. Engine 3 has Quimby command at 1528.
2: C1's arrived. 10 Wolves in command. Engine 3, go ahead and join your crew.

0: Command from truck 3. We're on the 8th floor. We have a slight smell of gas with low readings. We're investigating further.
1: It's Columbia Boulevard and 33rd Drive. Respond Ops 1, Engine 14, Medic 306, a Ready 2 vehicle accident, Northeast Columbia Boulevard at 33rd. Respond Ops 1, it's 15 through.

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1: Medic 330. We'd like to take Medic 306's call.
0: Medic 306, do you copy?
2: 306 copies, thanks.
0: Thank you. 1532.
3: Okay, just stand by Angel 1 until I get some more information from the investigating crews.
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0: Northwest Natural's getting somebody started, no ETA given.
1: Affirmative, 313, Priority 4, 26 Delta, sick person at 11609 Southeast Taylor Street. Respond Ops 1, Medic 313 on a Priority 4, 26 Delta, sick person at 11609 Southeast Taylor, Ops 1 at 1553. Happy, do you need any other resources up there besides yourself and Engine 3?
2: No, we're good at this time, and we sent Truck 3B to the 9th floor because we're getting reports on the 9th floor.
1: Command, copy.

report Squad 1, Medic 1327 on a Priority 2, 10 Delta chest pains at the Social Security Office, 1538 Southwest Yamhill. Respond Ops 1, Squad 1, Medic 1327 on a Priority 2, 10 Delta chest pains at the Social Security Office at 1538 Southwest Yamhill, Ops 1 at 15th River. 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

0: truck 3 for command from truck 3B on op 6.
1: This command, go ahead.
0: Yeah, this is truck 3B. We bumped into a resident who lives on the ninth floor. Said he'd been smelling gas in his apartment, 937, for the past hour. We came up here, nothing on the monitor in the hallway or his apartment. We're returning to the 8th.
1: Command, copy.
2: Incoming in from truck 3 on the 8th floor. We've checked the units on the 8th floor. We're getting a reading of 3, and that's it. I think you can go ahead and recall this. You can keep station 3 working, and we can hang tight with until Northwest Natural gets here. We're not getting any readings that are increasing, and they're dropping, if anything.
1: Okay, command copy. Do you want to keep the ops channel, or are you good to go to ops 1 and Simplex 2?
2: That's affirmative. We can give back op 6, and we'll just operate on Simplex 2 here.
1: After that, dispatch all companies from command. We'll go ahead and recall this incident. We'll keep station 3 working. All others can return. You can have op 6 back, dispatch.
3: 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All others are clearing. Op 6 will be clear at 1537.

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engine 23 for a grass fire near the Madison Tower, 2309 Southwest 1st Avenue. Respond Ops 1, engine 23 for a grass fire by the Madison Tower, 2309 Southwest 1st Avenue. Respond Ops 1 at 15.

for Medic 1356 on 34 1 Charlotte Abdominal Pain at the Images Highland Apartments at 4725 West Powell Boulevard. Respond Ops 1. Medic 1356 on a priority 4, 1 Charlie Abdominal Pain at the Images Highland Apartments, 4725 West Powell Boulevard. Respond Ops 1 at 1545.

for Medic 306, Priority 4, 23 Charlie Overdose, Northwest 6th and Hoyt. Respond Ops 1, Medic 306 on a Priority 4, 23 Charlie Overdose, Northwest 6th and Hoyt. Respond Ops 1 at 15

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3: 1, engine 24, going in place of chat 1 on the unverified medical alarm at the Patton Park Apartments at 5272 North Interstate Avenue, number 304. 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
4: 06.
1: Okay, and they've been slowed. So Medic 1321, I copy, you'll be slowed, and Medic 306, you can clear.
4: Clear, thanks.

0: 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Respond Ops 1. Medic V 04, a police request EMS 6 and stage near Southwest Lincoln and First Avenue. Respond Ops 1 at 1546.
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3: 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Why don't you guys come back to the rig? We'll circle around the other set of 4 and 5.
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1: Mike 312, is this on Columbia proper around the overpass?
2: Medic 1322 and a party 4, 26 Charlie, sick person at the Kenilworth Block Plaza, 3214 Southeast Colgate Boulevard, number 223. 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

0: 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They're going to call to complain it for access. 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

0: 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If any other responders were coming to this, everything's good. They can clear.
1: 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It looks like chat one already is cleared. Thank you.

0: 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For Truck 13, Metro 07, a Priority 1 23 Echo overdose at Dawson Park, 2949 North Williams Avenue. 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

0: Engine 31, Rescue 74, Medic 1335, on a vehicle versus pedestrian, in front of West Coast Metals, 17401 Northeast Halsey. Respond Ops 1. Engine 31, Rescue 74, Medic 1335, a vehicle versus pedestrian, in front of West Coast Metals, at 17401 Northeast Halsey. Respond Ops 1 at 1607.
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Engine 19 met a 315 Party 2 31 Delta semi-conscious person at the Aldea Gleason Landing Apartments, 451 Northeast 75th Avenue. Respond Ops 1. Engine 19 met a 315 a Party 2 31 Delta semi-conscious person at the Aldea Gleason Landing Apartments in the lobby at 451 Northeast 75th Avenue. Respond Ops 1. It's 16th.

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from Medic 309, Party 4, 37 Charlie Transfer from the Center for Health and Healing Building 1 at 3303 South Bond Avenue on the 7th floor in the Cardiac Clinic. 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Respond Ops 1 at 1615.

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1: Sorry, last unit, what's your number?
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2: Going for 315.
0: Yeah, 315, this is Rescue 19. We're heading up to the second floor to the patient's apartment. They were initially wandering around.
2: Tell me that, we'll head upstairs.

Chavez, respond ops 1, truck 25, met 328 on a party 2, 6 felt a breathing problem downstairs at the Holgate House Apartments at 4601 Southeast Caesar Chavez. 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

4 Bravo 405, a Pretty 6, 25 Bravo, at Mouth Post 5, 850 Northeast 81st Avenue, number 315. 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

0: French and 3 in the air, a Russian tree on fire in front of 919 Southwest 14th Avenue. Respond Ops 1. Engine 3 in the air for a brush and tree on fire, 919 Southwest 14th Avenue. Ops 1 is 1620.
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0: 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We do have one patient.
1: Copy.

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Respond Ops 1, Medic 324, and a Party 4, 26 Alpha, sick person, 1105 Northeast 179th Avenue. Ops 1 at 1683.

Four truck Ford Medic V38 on a Freddy 2 6 Delta breathing problem at the Hilton Hotel at 921 Southwest 6th Avenue. Respond Ops 1. Truck 4 Medic V38, Freddy 2. Breathing problem at the Hilton Hotel at the Hops Restaurant, 921 Southwest 6th Avenue, Ops 1 at 16th Avenue.

engine 34A, engine 30 with Medic 325, priority 2, 31 Delta, semi-conscious person, at 2536 Northeast 146th Drive, respond Ops 1, engine 30, Medic 325, on a priority 2, 31 Delta, semi-conscious person, at 2536 Northeast 146th Drive, respond Ops 1, it's 1640.

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Respond Ops 1. Engine 3 for an audible fire alarm. Inside 423 Northwest Uptown Terrace. Respond Ops 1 at 16.

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Respond Ops 1, standby for additional timeout.

Engine 13, checking on an illegal outside fire, North Interstate and Tillamook. Respond Ops 1, Engine 13 for an illegal outside fire on the corner of Interstate and Tillamook. Respond Ops 1 at 1645.

Engine 74, Medic 1334, on a Priority 2, 21 Delta, bleeding at 17661 Northeast Davis. Respond Ops 1, Engine 74, Medic 1334, on a Priority 2, 21 Delta, bleeding at 17661 Northeast Davis Street. Respond Ops 1 at 1648.

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Respond Ops 1. Engine 22, a commercial alarm at ExxonMobil, 9420 Northwest St. Helens Road. Respond Ops 1 at 1649.

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0: Yeah, we were dispatched on this maybe an hour or so ago, and they were working on the system. Could you do a call back and see if that's still the case?
1: We'll call them.

for engine 11, medic 315, priority 19 echo, cardiac arrest at the Rudiger Mobile Home Park, 7227 Southeast Lavelle, space 40, respond ops 1. Engine 11, medic 315, priority 19 echo, cardiac arrest at the Rudiger Mobile Home Park at 7227 Southeast Lavelle, number 40, respond ops 1, it's 1650.

0: 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Fusion Medic 315, this is a confirmed 55, we're starting police.
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Engine 31, Medic 333, Priority 2, 6 Delta, breathing problem at 2137 Southeast 176th Avenue. Respond Ops 1, Engine 31, Medic 333, Priority 2, 6 Delta, breathing problem at 2137 Southeast 176th Avenue. Respond Ops 1 at 16th

from Medicare 2021 on a Priority 6 37 Alpha patient evaluation at the Justice Center, 1120 Southwest 3rd Avenue, Respond Ops 1, Medic 1321, to the Sally Port at the Justice Center, 1120 Southwest 3rd Avenue, Ops 1 at 16th Gate.

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